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0: Miles Garrett taking to social media Monday, thanking the Browns and the fans, saying the city of Cleveland shaped him and, quote, made me tougher. Added that the best days for the Browns are still to come. Quote, loving you is easy, leaving you is the hard part. It comes on the heels of the Browns trading the two-time NFL Defensive Player of the Year to L.A., ESPN insider Adam Schefter.
1: The Los Angeles Rams are going to send Jared Verse, a two-time Pro Bowl edge, to the Cleveland Browns in exchange for Miles Garrett. The trade will involve other draft pick compensation, including the Rams' 2027 first-round draft pick, which will give the Browns two ones. In next year's coveted draft, there'll be other draft picks involved.

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7: 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We'll have more Reds baseball coming up for you later on tonight. Reds Royals game two. And things for the Reds, it's really tough right now. My job's really tough right now. To try and talk Reds in a way that make, you know, in a way that kind of shows that I'm still buying into this team. I don't know if I'm buying into this team or not. I'm not checked out on this team by any means. I think that anyone that's being a little over the top with negativity when it comes to this Reds team, I think not being completely fair. And what I mean is no Ellie De La Cruz. No Emilio Pagan, no Pierce Johnson, no Graham Ashcraft, no Hunter Green, no Rhett Lauder, no Brandon Williamson, right? Like, this team has not been able to have all the pieces together. Like, even if this team is completely healthy, the margin for error is so slim for this team. It's really tough to expect that even if this team is completely healthy, that they're able to stay healthy over a stretch of 162 games. So, with that being said, based on what we know now, I can't gauge what this team is going to look like in 2 or 3 months. So my take of what this team is right now is in trouble. This is a team that was really good in the month of April, not so much in the month of May, and, well, they didn't make us feel all warm and fuzzy inside based on how they got June underway last night. The Reds last night go down against Kansas City 9-2. Don't just lose but get beat down. I don't know. I haven't looked this up. But there are way too many games where the Reds lose by 5 or more runs. It's like when the Reds check out, they check out. And that's my concern when it comes to Cincinnati. Losing 9-2 last night. They lost 8-3 against Atlanta in that series. They lost, they lose 8-1 against the Cardinals. They lose 10-3 against the Guardians. They lose 10-4 against the Nationals. 10-0 against the Astros. You know what I mean? Like this team, and maybe if I comb through every team's scores, I would find something similar. But way too many games. I think that the Reds, honestly, I would have to go, and I don't know if I really want to do my homework to that extent, but I feel like the Reds have to lead baseball with the most 5 runs or more losses. I mean, I'm going to go all the way back to the beginning of the season, the first one where they lost by 5 or more. I mean, they were very competitive. I mean, they had the two.

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1: The forecast calling for clear skies and 54 overnight. We'll see sunshine and 80 tomorrow, Thursday. It'll be sunny and 84. I'm Rick Schreck for 1410 ESPN Radio.
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